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1: There's something about you. Yeah, I'm looking at you, whatever. Keep looking at me. 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
2: G'day, Eddie Betts here. 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